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Right now you're popping off with my motherfucking family, live and

Drank. Okay. Now open your mind up and listen to me, Kendrick. I'm in your conscience if you do not hear.

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1: 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One chopper, 100 shots, bang. 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